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0: 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He's played with Aerosmith, AC/DC, Metallica, blah, blah, blah, boring. But have you heard his impression of Steven Tyler?
1: 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Come on!
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De Niro here. It's finally Friday. Got some Eagles on the way for you after STP's Interstate Love Song.

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4: 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Temperature may be one of the most underappreciated factors in sleep. That's according to the Senior Vice President of Research and Scientific Affairs at the National Sleep Foundation. 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Most experts will recommend a room temperature of 60 to 67 degrees Fahrenheit. 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I'm Dr. Sanjay Gupta, helping you live a better life.
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It's a great time. I had an awesome time at this event last year and looking forward to this year. Admission's only $10, and you can get those tickets at the door, or you can buy them in advance at our friends Marion Music. Here we go with a song today that features the powerhouse vocals of a young Sammy Hagar and the blistering guitar work of Ronnie Montrose. This track remains a staple for rock fans everywhere. Here's Montrose cranking out Rock Candy.

0: Montrose with Rock Candy. That's De Niro's deep cut and forgotten classic for today. Got a song you would like to hear? 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
6: 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But if you log off, take a step back from all the hype, you'll find that the actual keys to a longer, healthier life are hiding in plain sight. There are four of them. Number one, nutrition. The Mediterranean diet really is the gold standard. Number two, exercise. You should be getting 150 minutes of moderate intensity exercise or 75 minutes of vigorous intensity exercise every week, plus strength training and stretching. Number three, sleep. Sleep is when your body and your brain repair themselves. You should be getting 7 to 9 hours a night. And finally, number four, often gets forgotten, socialization. It's not a bonus, it's a necessity for a healthy life, finding a sense of community, purpose, and belonging. I'm Dr. Sanjay Gupta, helping you live a better life.
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I'm Eric De Niro. 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

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I saw where Universal announced yesterday that their Ozzy Osbourne house will be coming to Halloween Horror Nights this year. Looking forward to that.

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6: 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And there's perhaps no movement more fundamental than walking. It reinforces the alignment, stability, and coordinated muscle activation that supports how your body moves, whether you're doing strenuous exercise or simply going about your daily life. This is according to Dana Santis, a strength and conditioning specialist. Even though you walk every day, Dana does say you can make small adjustments to immediately improve your walking mechanics. 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Allow your arms to swing naturally in coordination with your legs. 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I'm Dr. Sanjay Gupta, helping you live a better life.
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As far as I know, one of the only songs that had a sequel. 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

95.9 The Rocket. Going some REM, that is Losing My Religion. My name's Mark. Welcome to a Friday edition of my show. Let's have some fun. We'll do it with some Black Sabbath.

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Twisted Sister. We're Not Gonna Take It right here on 95.9 The Rocket. My name's Mark. Happy Friday. We're getting ready for the weekend. Let's do it right now with some Foo Fighters.

ZZ Top here on 95.9 The Rocket. Yes, we're getting ready for the weekend. Well, I know I am. I hope you are as well. So let's help you get there with some Scorpions.

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Pat Bennett's are. That's Heartbreaker, and you're on 95.9 The Rocket. My name's Mark. Yes, yes. Hope you're having a great day here on the coast. Coming up, I'm going to tell you about celebrity birthdays, but first, let's go with old Led Zeppelin on The Rocket.

95.9 The Rocket. Going some Queen and David Bowie with Under Pressure. I know, every time I hear that song, I'm like, are we going with Vanilla Ice? No, we're going Queen and David Bowie. Maybe one day here on The Rocket, we'll go with some Vanilla Ice. But not right now. I have some doors for you.

Gothel, Tom Petty, and the Heartbreakers with Refugee. My name's Mark. Hope you're having a great day here on the coast. Coming up, I'm going to tell you what the national day is today. But first, let's have some fun with the cards.

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Bruce Springsteen, Dancing in the Dark, here on 95.9 The Rocket. My name's Mark. Yes, it is Friday. We are getting ready for the weekend. So let's help you get there with some Foreigner.

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Hard, that's Barracuda, and you're on 95.9 The Rocket. Now, this next song from The Who is called Who Are You? Well, it's simple. My name's Mark, my cat is orange, my mom thinks I'm cool, and yeah, here's The Who on The Rocket.

Alice Cooper, School's Out here on 95.9 The Rocket. I know school is going to start here in another couple weeks. What is it, August 10th? Yeah, good luck with that. Here's some Journey on The Rocket.

0: 95.9 The Rocket. Going some journey any way you want it. All right, time to look at sports here for a Friday and the weekend. Yankees are going to be at the Cubs. Oh, that'd be cool to go to at Wrigley Field. White Sox at the Rays, Marlins at the Mets, Nationals at the Braves. Am I missing anything? I know Orlando City is going to be in action this weekend. Also, hey, NFL training camps are in full swing. Hall of Fame game, not that far away. And I know camps are going to start up. This is very key. High school and college for football next week. So we'll keep you up to date.
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0: And joining me right now here for the weekend surfing report is my main man, Coach Sean Hayes. Coach, how you doing today?
2: Fantastic, Mark. How's it going, buddy?
0: Hey, it's going just fine. Tell us about surfing for the weekend.
2: What's up, surfers? Looks like we're going to have literally flat conditions. It's going to be flat. You're not going to get much smaller than what it is right now. We like to call it Lake Atlantic. And so don't look forward to any surf. But there's a little bit of an outlook on the horizon. We might have something probably Tuesday, Wednesday, and Thursday. It's going to start picking up a little bit. Check out thewavecaster.com, and you'll be able to see what's happening through the week. So we might have that. The water's beautiful. It's clear. It's actually amazing how nice and cool it is. So it's very refreshing. So if you want to get out there with no, you know, no hazards, you might want to check it out. So that's about all I have for you. So don't be a sand spider. Be a waver.
3: A better life with Dr. Sanjay Gupta.
4: I don't know about you, but my social media feeds are flooded with lotions and potions and gadgets, all promising to unlock different components of longevity. But if you log off, take a step back from all the hype, you'll find that the actual keys to a longer, healthier life are hiding in plain sight. There are four of them. Number one, nutrition. The Mediterranean diet really is the gold standard. Number two, exercise. You should be getting 150 minutes of moderate intensity exercise or 75 minutes of vigorous intensity exercise every week, plus strength training and stretching. Number three, sleep. Sleep is when your body and your brain repair themselves. You should be getting 7 to 9 hours a night. And finally, number four, often gets forgotten, socialization. It's not a bonus. It's a necessity for a healthy life, finding a sense of community, purpose, and belonging. I'm Dr. Sanjay Gupta, helping you live a better life.
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95.9 The Rocket, going some Def Leppard. That is Bringing On the Heartbreak. My name's Mark. Yes, it is time for the 5 p.m. rush hour. Here's how it works. You're in your car, driving home, and my job, well, it's to play more great classic rock.

Aerosmith at Sweet Emotion here on 95.9 The Rocket. My name's Mark. Yes, it is a Friday. It's also the 5 p.m. rush hour. So let's keep it going with more great classic rock.

Foreigner. That's Double Vision here on 95.9 The Rocket. All right, I saw Foreigner at the King Center. I know we had ZZ Top before that. Saw them at the King Center. All right, are we almost in range for this band, or do I have to wait another 15 years for this? Yeah, I'd like to see this band at the King Center. Here's Pearl Jam on The Rocket.

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Going with some Alice in Chains. That's Rooster. And you're on 95.9 The Rocket. I was just talking about Mick last hour where he loved going to those World Cup games to root for his England team. Sorry, Mick, they didn't win. Spain got that honor.

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Def Leppard. That's Foolin' here for a Friday. Now, this one is my favorite Fleetwood Mac song of all time. And I have a feeling there's a lot of people that agree with me. Here's Fleetwood Mac on the Rocket.

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0: Now, back to Steve Gorman Rocks.